Summer flows into autumn. 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We heard Jennifer Ely performing here on Vermont Public Classical. And coming up on Saturday evening,

Orient Overture by Carl Maria von Weber. That was Eliyahu Inbo conducting the London Philharmonic Orchestra. Now, I've been looking forward to playing this piece for you all hour. Mozart wrote this for Joseph Leutgeb, who was a great player, but not an untouchable virtuoso. By the time Mozart wrote this concerto, he'd left music behind entirely and was running a cheese and sausage shop in Vienna. At least that's how the legend goes. It's actually morphed into lore by this point. Some accounts say that Leutgeb took a loan from Mozart's father, but never actually ran a shop. But one thing is for certain, Mozart razzed Leutgeb with all kinds